0: Hard-fought four-set victory against China's Wu Yibing on day one at Wimbledon. Serena Williams makes her return to the All England Club later. And finally, actress Dame Penelope Keith, best known for starring in The Good Life and To the Manor Born, has died. She was 86. That's the latest. I'm Chris Milligan.
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lands a crushing blow, and once again a heart is broken. And as history repeats itself, these

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1: From the Sky News Centre at 2, the Prime Minister says the long-awaited defence investment plan will keep Britain safe and secure long into the future. It's due to be published today following delays over a row on military spending, which saw former Defence Secretary John Healey quit in protest. He'd warned it would likely fall short of Britain's commitment to NATO. Mark Rutte is Secretary General of the Alliance.
2: The interesting thing about defence spending is it keeps the country safe. There is a fierce urgency of now when you look at the Russian build-up and what China is doing.
1: A National Maternity Commission is to be appointed after a review highlighted repeated failures in England's NHS care. Baroness Amos's findings call for urgent change to the way women and families are treated and how concerns are handled during pregnancy and labour. Three people have been injured in an explosion at a residential building in Monaco. Police say that two of them have suffered life-threatening injuries following the incident last night near the border with France. Asylum seekers will have to pay up to £10,000 towards the cost of their accommodation once they start earning. That's according to new plans announced by the Home Secretary. It was a first day to forget for 10 British players who crashed out at Wimbledon. Men's number one Cameron Norrie and Harriet Dart were among those to fall. Norrie says it'll take time to get over the disappointment.
3: It always stings to lose, especially Wimbledon, my favourite tournament in the world. A tournament I always play so well, and I play well today, but I think it just takes probably a week or so for this kind of loss to get over. There's no hiding from it.
1: Katie Bolter and Toby Samuel are among the Brits hoping to buck the trend today. Jack Draper was scheduled to play, but he's pulled out due to injury. And finally, in football, four-time winners Germany suffered a shock 4-3 defeat on penalties to be knocked out of the World Cup by Paraguay. Their last 32 tie finished 1-1 after extra time in Boston. Elsewhere, Brazil came from behind to win 2-1 against Japan. That's the latest. I'm Chris Milligan.
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1: From the Sky News Centre at 3, the Prime Minister says a long-awaited plan for future-proofing the armed forces will keep Britain safe and secure. The delayed defence investment plan is due to be published today after wrangles over spending. New Defence Secretary Dan Jarvis is understood to have secured an extra £1 billion, but it's still believed to be £14 billion short of what senior military figures say is required. General Sir John McCall's a former NATO commander.
2: We haven't been properly recruited within the armed forces since 2010. And so if the government is looking for money, they should not look within the people area. To do so would prejudice what is the most effective element of the armed forces, which is our people.
1: Asylum seekers will have to pay up to £10,000 towards the cost of their accommodation once they start earning. The Home Secretary says they must pay off the full amount before they can be eligible for settled status. Three people have been injured in an explosion at a residential building in Monaco. Police are looking for a man suspected of detonating the makeshift bomb yesterday evening. Resident doctors in England have voted to accept a deal which ends long-running strike action. They'll see an average pay rise of 6.6% by next April. To sport, an outgoing captain Ben Stokes says England's cricketers have the capability to achieve their potential. The all-rounder ended his international career with a 160-run defeat to New Zealand in the deciding test at Trent Bridge, losing the series 2-1. Stokes says the future is bright for this group of players.
3: There's a lot of time to go before, you know, obviously the big one, which is the Ashes in 2027, for things to be able to take place. But the people who are in that dressing room now, I've got absolute confidence as well that they'll be able to go on and do what needs to be done in terms of taking the team forward.
1: And finally, in tennis, Novak Djokovic started his quest for a record 25th Grand Slam title with a hard-fought four-set victory against China's Wu Yibing on day one at Wimbledon. Defending champion Jannik Sinner battled through a five-set epic against Miomir Kecmanovic. That's the latest. I'm Chris Milligan.
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1: From the Sky News Centre at 4, the Prime Minister says the long-awaited defence investment plan will keep Britain safe and secure long into the future. It's due to be published today following delays over a row on military spending, which saw former Defence Secretary John Healey quit in protest. He'd warned it would likely fall short of Britain's commitments to NATO. Mark Rutte is Secretary General of the Alliance.
2: The interesting thing about defence spending is it keeps the country safe. There is a fierce urgency of now when you look at the Russian build-up and what China is doing.
1: A national maternity commission is to be appointed after a review highlighted repeated failures in England's NHS care. Baroness Amos's findings call for urgent change to the way women and families are treated and how concerns are handled during pregnancy and labour. Resident doctors in England will no longer go on strike. Members of the British Medical Association have voted to accept a fresh government offer on paying conditions. It includes an average 6.6% wage uplift by next April and extra specialty training places. More than 10,000 motorists in Britain were caught driving vehicles considered unroadworthy last year. The RAC says they were handed penalty points for issues including defective brakes, tyres or steering. To sport, and it's been a dramatic day at the World Cup. Live to Joe Rawson, who's in the US.
3: Extra time being played. Guadalajara, where it's 1-1 between Netherlands and Morocco. An emotional Cody Gakpo scored for the Dutch days after the death of his unborn son. Earlier we saw the shock of the tournament as Germany lost on penalties to Paraguay and Brazil got a late 2-1 win over Japan.
1: And finally, in tennis, Novak Djokovic started his quest for a record 25th Grand Slam title with a hard-fought four-set victory against China's Wu Yibing on day one at Wimbledon. Serena Williams makes her return to the All England Club later today. The 44-year-old American goes up against Maya Joint 4 years after her last appearance. That's the latest. I'm Chris Milligan.
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1: From the Sky News Centre at 5, the Prime Minister says a long-awaited plan for future-proofing the armed forces will keep Britain safe and secure. The delayed defence investment plans due to be published today after wrangles over spending. New Defence Secretary Dan Jarvis is understood to have secured an extra £1 billion, but is still believed to be £14 billion short of what senior military figures say is required. General Sir John McCall's a former NATO commander.
2: We haven't been properly recruited within the armed forces since 2010, and so if the government is looking for money, they should not look within the people area. To do so would prejudice what is the most effective element of the armed forces, which is our people.
1: A National Maternity Commission is to be appointed after a review highlighted repeated failures in England's NHS care. Baroness Amos's findings call for urgent change to the way women and families are treated and how concerns are handled during pregnancy and labour. Three people have been injured in an explosion at a residential building in Monaco. Police say that two of them have suffered life-threatening injuries following the incident last night near the border with France. Asylum seekers will have to pay up to £10,000 towards the cost of their accommodation once they start earning. The Home Secretary says they must pay off the full amount before they can be eligible for settled status. To sport now, and there have been two big upsets in the World Cup. Live to Joe Rawson, who's in the US.
3: Huge drama in Monterrey moments ago. Morocco are through to the last 16 after beating the Netherlands 3-2 on penalties, but only five spot kicks were converted in a dramatic shootout after a 1-1 draw. Earlier, we saw a massive shock as Germany were knocked out by Paraguay on penalties, while Brazil needed a late goal to edge past Japan 2-1.
1: And finally, a Peaky Blinders live experience will open in London later this summer. Fans of the crime series will be able to discover if they have what it takes to join the syndicate. That's the latest. I'm Chris Milligan.

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1: From the Sky News Centre at 6. A long-awaited plan for defence spending will finally be published later, with Sir Keir Starmer insisting it'll keep the UK safe and secure. It was originally due last year, but has been delayed by rows over money. Former Defence Secretary John Healey quit, claiming the funding wasn't enough. Our security editor Deborah Haynes tells us what the plan includes.
2: The Navy has had to give up on plans for a future fleet of destroyers and will instead make do with budget warships and a suite of uncrewed vessels and drones. And there will also be investment in long-range missiles, which the UK lacks.
1: A national inquiry strongly criticised the NHS maternity system in England, saying it's not set up to deliver consistently safe, high-quality care. Baroness Amos, who chaired the review, found unacceptable discrimination. She's recommended 8 changes, including the appointment of a maternity commissioner. Health Secretary James Murray says ministers are committed to making changes.
3: Baroness Amos's report really lays bare the scale and depth of those failings. I'm determined that as a government we address those failings. The new maternity commissioner will help hold the system to account, help make sure that the voices of women are there in the heart of government when decisions are taken.
1: Police are hunting a man suspected of setting off makeshift bomb in Monaco. Last night's blast at a residential building in the principality left several people wounded, including 2 with life-threatening injuries. Asylum seekers are going to be told they'll have to pay up to £10,000 towards the cost of their accommodation. Home Secretary Shabna Mahmoud's setting out plans that'll see them repay money once they start earning. 2 major European nations have been knocked out of the World Cup on penalties. 4-time champions Germany were beaten by Paraguay before the Netherlands were eliminated by Morocco. And consumer group Which is warning of hidden fees and surcharges for hire cars. They surveyed over 3,000 customers, with 1 in 8 reporting they were charged more than expected. That's the latest from the Sky News Centre.

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1: Manx Radio News at 7 o'clock. More am I. I'm Sean Cowper. Government says it won't be relocating the bus station in Douglas to the sea terminal. The Department of Infrastructure is instead looking at a combined package of facilities on Victoria Street and the Bottleneck car park. A 9-page report setting out 5 options which have been considered is due to go to Tynwald next month. These passengers told Manx Radio what they think of the current offering.
2: I believe they're okay. They could do with like toilets or a sitting area. Somewhere where you can go and ask what time the buses are.
3: It's all right. We've got the choice of sitting out here or going in the bus shelter. Like, we've just barely missed the bus. We don't mind sitting waiting, but there might be other people just missed the bus. What do? They just have to sit here and wait like we are.
1: You can find more on this story and a link to the full report on the Manx Radio website. Sick leave within the public sector workforce has cost government about £44.3 million over the past 3 years. The cost of sick leave per year on average sits between £13 and £15 million, while the number of workdays lost ranges from 97 to 102,000. The Cabinet Office says sickness absence represents both a financial cost and a workforce wellbeing issue. Douglas City Council is consulting with the local community to find out what people would like to see in Nobles Park. The local authority is looking to future-proof the area, and it's hoped a draft master plan will guide decision-making. Chair of the Regeneration and Community Committee, Natalie Byron-Tier, says the park is the jewel in the crown of the capital. The councillor says she'd like to hear from everyone who uses the park.
4: So the master plan is all about providing the space for the next 40, 50 years. It's not one big project to change everything. It's just about looking at a future where we can retain all these good aspects, enable growth within the park for the users.
1: In international news, a much-delayed UK government plan to boost defence spending is finally being published later. It'll include £5 billion to be spent on air, sea and land drones over the next 4 years. Bereaved families have hit out at the findings of a new report into maternity failings in England and renewed their call for a public inquiry. Baroness Amos's review found repeated failings, but campaign groups don't support her call for a maternity commissioner. And in sport, Paraguay have stunned Germany at the World Cup as the four-time champions were knocked out on penalties. The Netherlands are also on their way home after losing in a shootout to Morocco. Manx Radio News at 7:03, our next at 8 o'clock. 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
5: Jeremiah, thank you. Thank you, Sean. Tragedy about Germany, isn't it? My word. How awful. There's a strong wind warning in operation. An early strong wind warning in operation for the North Irish Sea. It's going to calm down. State of sea currently slight or moderate, becoming slight later. And the weather, well, it's cloudy. There are some showers knocking around here and there. They will become heavy later on this morning in a moderate to fresh southerly breeze, then dry and sunny this afternoon. A daylight maximum of 18 degrees, down to 14 through a dry night. The tide's just turned. We had low water about 15 minutes ago. High water is at 17 minutes to 1 this afternoon. Low tide tonight at 13 minutes to 7. And the sun sets tonight at 5 to 10. And these are the greatest hits on earth, 24 hours a day, from the Isle of Man on Manx Radio Gold.
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number one in Canada, number one in Australia, hit number two in Britain for Mike and the Mechanics and the voice of Paul Carrack on lead vocal. He took lead vocal. Paul Young was the backing vocal on that. The Living Years album from 1988, a big hit for Mike Rutherford's team. And before that, the Jefferson Airplane and the voice of Grace Slick at the start of 1966 and Somebody to Love. Good morning. This is Manx Radio.

Manx Radio Goals from the Isle of Man and Talk Talk, It's My Life. It's 18 minutes past 7, Mara Mai. Good morning. Oh, and ahead of that, the Supremes and Motown Magic with Where Did Our Love Go? Remember, the Ballykill Ferrick Road is closed in Colby. They're doing resurfacing and also temporary lights 24 hours a day. The Mines Road Junction in Foxdale, they're doing gully and manhole repairs. So beware. Watch out. Don't fall down there. The last day of June today. The last day of June.

0: 7:25, it's Tuesday morning, Manx Radio Gold from Douglas in the Isle of Man with Dan Campbell and Galveston and Joe Jackson. And stepping out, well, obviously, Wimbledon is underway now, so the Strawberries are in full flow. World Cup's on until a week. I would say 2 weeks on Sunday finishes the 19th of July. Timwell Day is next Monday. And 3 weeks this coming Thursday, it's the Commonwealth Games in Glasgow. It's a busy time.
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Well, he wrote it. He did the original version in 1991. Mark Cohn and Walking in Memphis, and ahead of that, Blue and All Rise. This time in the morning, it's appropriate, isn't it? Cloudy with some showers. They will become heavy in a moderate to fresh southerly. Apparently, there's a heat wave. Dry and sunny this afternoon, but daylight maximum is 18 degrees. And then down to 14 through a dry night. Sea state is slight or moderate, becoming slight later on. The high water is at 17 minutes to 1 this afternoon. Low tide, 13 minutes to 7 tonight. Sunsets, 5 to 10. The late high water at 9 minutes before 1 a.m.

0: Now, there's another original, the original version of Stay, Maurice Williams and the Zodiacs. And ahead of that, Roxy Music with Brian in the bow tie and Love is the Drug.
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0: 40 minutes before 8 on Manx Radio Gold. Manana and the Fastcraft left Douglas just gone 6.30, heading for lunch. He'll be there about 20 past 9. And Manxman leave Douglas at 8.30, heading for Heesham. It was The Who in 64. And I can't explain. I'll try. And Children of the Revolution from T-Rex in 1972. Good morning. Oh, I got to say hi to Jackie in Andrus. Morning, Jackie. W-I-N-T. She said, I love my morning coffee, but only after me and Nelly the dog have been on the beach. Morning, Jackie. Morning, Nelly. You won. And you've got a big bag of Manx Radio Gold blend of real coffee from manxteaandcoffee.com. 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A Victorian-era roaster will produce this for you. And it'll all come to fruition in your own cafetiere.
1: This

The summer of 1976, the long hot summer, when the weather maps weren't scarlet. And You're My Best Friend, that's Queen from A Night at the Opera and Billy Idol in summer 82 with Hot in the City. Roadstone installation is taking place on the Sound all this week from 9.30 to 3.30 between Craigneish and the Sound. DOI has confirmed the contractors marshalling traffic through to the Sound during the work, including coaches and scheduled bus services, so you'll be able to get through. The Sound is still accessible and all the businesses are operating absolutely normally. It's all happening as it should. DOI say, weather dependent, the work will be completed by Wednesday, tomorrow, but could continue to Friday if needs be. So anyway, the Sound is accessible. You can get there. You can have a cup of tea. You can look at the seals. Hello,

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1: Manx Radio News at 8 o'clock. Kumaramai, I'm Sean Cowper. Government says it won't be relocating the bus station in Douglas to the sea terminal. The Department of Infrastructure is instead looking at a combined package of facilities on Victoria Street and the Bottleneck car park. A 9-page report setting out 5 options which have been considered is due to go before Tynwald in July. These passengers told Manx Radio what they think of the current offering.
2: I believe they're okay. They could do with like toilets or a sitting area. Somewhere where you can go and ask what time the buses are.
3: It's all right. We've got the choice of sitting out here or going in the bus shelter. Like, we've just barely missed the bus. We don't mind sitting waiting, but there might be other people just missed the bus. What do? They just have to sit here and wait like we are.
1: Sick leave within the public sector workforce has cost government about £44.3 million over the past 3 years. The estimated figure has been published by the Cabinet Office, as Lewis Foster reports.
4: The cost of sick leave per year on average sits between £13 to £15 million, while the number of workdays lost ranges from 97 to 102,000. The Cabinet Office says sickness absence represents both a financial cost and a workforce well-being issue, and it will be carrying out a comprehensive review to ensure timely access, improved case management, and more effective support for employees, particularly in supporting them returning to work, and also strengthening early intervention to prevent short-term absence from becoming long-term.
1: One in four people on the Isle of Man will live with domestic abuse at some point in their life. The Domestic Abuse Forum says more awareness is needed about the issue, despite a decrease in the number of cases being reported to police this year. It held a conference which brought together professionals from the police, charities and safeguarding groups yesterday. Around 50% of referrals to victim support are for domestic abuse. Lorna Trevethan is the charity's chief executive and chair of the forum.
5: People tend to associate domestic abuse with the physical violence, the extremes, and being able to visually see that someone's potentially in an abusive relationship. Coercive control is much more clever and a lot more hidden. People are able to hide it more easily, but it's the financial control, the emotional control, that abuse, the isolation, the gaslighting, and that's what we're trying to address.
1: The House of Keys will meet in their chamber for the final time in this administration today. There's 7 questions tabled for discussion, along with a nicotine products bill, which it's hoped will go through all of its stages in both chambers in one day. John Moss reports.
6: The bill is being taken through by David Ashford, whose task it will be to persuade Keys members this measure needs to go on the fast track. Of the 7 questions that precede the main agenda, 6 have come from Jason Morehouse. He has a priority question on income coming to Treasury from medicinal cannabis. His questions then move on to under-18s buying nicotine pouches, sexual health and the road surface on the Croft Road in Castletown. He also asks the Infrastructure Minister to reflect on the assessment of a road surface before cat's eyes are installed. The single question not asked by Mr. Morehouse comes from former Treasury Minister Alex Allenson, who inquires as to why the economic strategy from autumn last year hasn't been refreshed.
1: You can follow coverage of the House of Keys questions on Manx Radio's AM 1368 frequency, on DAB and on digital platforms. The Legislative Council also sits this morning from 10 o'clock. Isle of Man tennis star Billy Harris says he's looking forward to a tough test to kick off his campaign at Wimbledon. The former Albany and Castletown competitor will face 19th seed Karen Khachanov in the first round of the gentlemen's singles today. It'll be the 3rd year in a row that Harris has been in the main draw for the Grand Slam. Last year, he reached the 2nd round. In international news, a long-awaited plan for defence investment is due to be released today. It'll include £50 million for the army going towards drones and the development of uncrewed vehicles. Rows over funding led to the resignation of the former UK Defence Secretary, John Healey. There are plans to appoint a UK maternity commissioner following an inquiry into the sector. However, bereaved families have criticised Baroness Amos's report, calling the proposed format for the new role dangerous. And in sport, Germany have suffered a shock defeat to Paraguay at the World Cup, losing on penalties for the first time ever. Meanwhile, the Netherlands have also been knocked out by Morocco. Manx Radio News at 8:05, our next at 9:00. 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
6: Jeremiah, thank you, Sean. Yes, you heard it correctly. Germany lost on penalties. What a tragedy. It's cloudy. Stop laughing. It's cloudy, some showers are around it. They will become heavy later on for a wee while. A moderate to fresh wind coming in from the south. It's going to be dry and sunny this afternoon. Daylight maximum is 18 Celsius, down to 14 through a dry night. And the tide's on the way back in. High water 17 minutes to 1 this afternoon. Low tide 13 minutes to 7 tonight. Sunset's 5 to 10. The overnight high water 9 minutes before 1 a.m. And these are
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Every time you turn round on Max Radio Gold, there's a Jerry Goffin Carol King song. And the one you heard was I'm Into Something Good, Herman's Hermits, with a smash hit single in 1964. And that's Jimmy Nail from Growing Up in Public, his album in 1992. And ain't no doubt on Manx Radio Gold. Good morning, let's keep our fingers crossed, by the way. You heard Sean mention in these Billy Harris in the first round at the men's singles at Wimbledon today. Let's keep our fingers crossed, eh? Try them, baby.

Amy Winehouse on Manx Radio Gold and Rehab. That's Gene McFadden and John Whitehead together. Ain't no stopping us now. 20 past 8.

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It's all about you. Always all about you. And the Quo and rocking all over the world. The weather for the Isle of Man today. Well, there is a strong wind warning in the North Irish Sea first thing. State of sea is slight or moderate, becoming slight. And the weather's cloudy with showers becoming heavy in a moderate to fresh southerly. Dry and sunny afternoon in prospect. Daylight maximum 18 degrees down to 14 through a dry night. Tides on the way back in. High waters about a quarter to one. Low tide about a quarter to seven tonight. And sunsets at 5 to 10 tonight.

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In 1995, the Take That album was called Nobody Else, and still Robbie Williams was there as well in the background. And Back for Good was a hit single for them, and another Jerry Goffin, Carole King hit song from the Shirelles in 1960. And Will You Still Love Me Tomorrow? Actually, it was called Will You Love Me Tomorrow, although they sang Will You Still Love Me Tomorrow, just to nitpicking. And watch out, that Roadstone installation continues on the Sound Road all this week from 9:30 to 3:30, but they do have people waving everybody through, coaches and scheduled bus services. You can get through to the Sound, and all the businesses are open. So that's good, Andy, isn't it? Yes, it's fine, thank you. It's 9:15 from Manx Radio.

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1: Manx Radio News at 9 o'clock. More am I. I'm Sean Cowper. Government says it won't be relocating the bus station in Douglas to the sea terminal. The Department of Infrastructure is instead looking at a combined package of facilities on Victoria Street and the Bottleneck car park. A 9-page report setting out 5 options which have been considered is due to go to Tynwald in July. These passengers told Manx Radio what they think of the current offering.
2: I believe they're okay. They could do with like toilets or a sitting area. Somewhere where you can go and ask what time the buses are.
3: It's all right. We've got the choice of sitting out here or going in the bus shelter. Like, we've just barely missed the bus. We don't mind sitting waiting, but there might be other people just missed the bus. What do? They just have to sit here and wait like we are.
1: The House of Keys will meet in their chamber for the final time in this administration. There are 7 questions tabled for discussion alongside the Nicotine Products Bill, which it's hoped will go through all of the stages in one day. You can follow coverage on Manx Radio's AM 1368 frequency, on DAB and on other digital services. Isle of Man tennis star Billy Harris says he's looking forward to a tough test to kick off his campaign at Wimbledon today. The former Albany and Castletown competitor will face 19th seed Karen Khachanov in the first round of the gentlemen's singles. It'll be the 3rd year in a row that Harris has made the main draw of the Grand Slam. Last year, he reached the 2nd round. Speaking to Manx Radio, the 31-year-old explains what he thinks makes Wimbledon such a special event.
4: It's just, you know, home soil in Great Britain. And last year, I had people from the Isle of Man over supporting, which was great as well. And you know, your family can come down and watch, and you know, the crowd really gets behind you. And obviously, it's probably the most prestigious tournament in the world. So it's nice to be back there again, and another good chance to give it a good go in the main draw.
1: Harris versus Khachanov is the 2nd match due to take place on Court 18. In international news, a long-delayed plan for defence spending in the UK is due to be published today. It was originally due last year, but was delayed over financing disagreements. Families whose children were harmed or died due to NHS maternity failings have renewed their calls for a statutory public inquiry. They say a new report from Baroness Amos, which proposes the appointment of a National Maternity Commissioner, is not sufficient. And 7-time champion Serena Williams makes her return to Wimbledon today. The 44-year-old takes on Australian Maya Joint on centre court in the first round of the women's singles. Manx Radio News at 9:03, our next at 10 o'clock. 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
5: Well, Garamaya, thank you, Sean, and Garamaya, and all the best to Billy Harris at Wimbledon. As far as the boats are concerned, by the way, Manannan left at 6:32 this morning for Larne. Manxman left about half an hour ago, heading for Heysham. And the weather, well, there is a strong wind warning in the North Irish Sea, state of sea slight or moderate, becoming slight later on. And the weather's cloudy with showers. Some of them may be heavy later on this morning. Oh, dear. In a moderate to fresh southerly, then dry and sunny this afternoon on the Isle of Man. Daylight maximum is 18 Celsius, down to 14 through a dry night. And tides on the way back in. High water, 17 minutes to 1 this afternoon. Low tide, 13 minutes before 7. Steady on. And sunset tonight's at 5 to 10. 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
5: Remember the big day tomorrow, 5 p.m. England take on DR Congo. That's tomorrow night. Do a few circuits of the garden today. Get yourself in trim for tomorrow.

Johnny Kidd and the Pirates in a smash hit single for the summer of 1960, and Shaken All Over, Daryl Hall and John Oates from their Private Eyes album in 1981. I can't go for that. No can do. Ballinard Road is closed between Johnny Watterson's Lane and the Scholar Road. They're doing resurfacing there. And temporary lights at the top of Bray Hill from 9:30 this morning. They're doing pole replacement work just for today, that's on. And in Onken, you guessed it, Corkhill's Roundabout, still Interruption City. Manx Utilities carrying out various works at Corkhill's Roundabout. Temporary lights, some other restrictions in place. If you're heading up Summer Hill, you know you won't be able to use the roundabout. You're diverted onto Blackberry Lane and taken up onto Governor's Road. I don't know why I'm laughing. I was caught there yesterday. Just.

June, Anita and Ruth were the remaining Pointer Sisters from their Special Things album in 1980. And He's So Shy. And before that, Peter, Asher, Gordon Waller together, Peter and Gordon, and True Love Ways, the old Buddy Holly song that they did in great style. Just a word from Ronald's Way Airport, just a couple of delays that, you know, might kind of get on your nerves. The 11:45 inbound Aer Lingus from Dublin is delayed until at least 12:30, which means the consequently outbound 12:15 Aer Lingus to Dublin will now be going at 1 o'clock, at least, they're saying. So if that affects you, know what it means, don't you? More time shopping in the luxurious shopping centre at Ronald's Way. Oh, more coffee. Great. It's 18 minutes past 9 now.

0: Manx Radio Gold from the album Shaman. Santana with the voice of Michelle Branch and The Game of Love, and from the soundtrack of Beverly Hills Cop, Glenn Frey of the Eagles, and the heat is on.
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0: Maramai, good morning. 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

in 1971. John Lennon with a Plastic Ono Band on Manx Radio Gold and Power to the People. It's 27 minutes before 10 o'clock. Tuesday morning, the final day of June 2026. Crikey. The year is just flying away, isn't it? If you're into the football tonight, kick-off tonight at 6 o'clock, Ivory Coast take on Norway. 10 o'clock tonight, France take on Sweden. And in the wee small hours, 2 a.m., it's going to be a big night in Central Europe. Mexico take on Ecuador. And the weather for the Isle of Man today is cloudy, some showers knocking around, maybe come heavy in a moderate to fresh southerly breeze, then drying up this afternoon with sunny spells and a daylight maximum of 18 degrees. Down to 14 through a dry night, and the tide's on the way back in currently. High water, 17 minutes to 1. Low tide, 13 minutes to 7 tonight. The sun sets at 5 to 10. The overnight high water, 9 minutes before 1 a.m. By the way, are you watching the football on your own or with somebody? And are they talking all the way through? Really? Really?

0: Eddie Cochran died in a car crash in April 1960, and that album came out in May 1960, the Eddie Cochran Memorial Album, and Three Steps to Heaven. Prophetic, eh? Big hit single posthumously for the late, great Eddie Cochran, and before that, Therese Bazaar and David Van Day. Do you remember them? Dollar. And Who Were You With in the Moonlight in 1979? From the Shooting Stars album.
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Well, there have been many cover versions of that particular song. The Blues Brothers did it, Bruce Springsteen's done it, all sorts of, but that's the original, Dave Prater and Sam Moore. Sam and Dave. In September 1967, autumn time 1967, a song written by Isaac Hayes and David Porter, a fine, fine songwriting partnership. And of course, Isaac Hayes would go on to superstardom in the 1970s as a performer. But there he was, a writer and a producer with David Porter and Sam and Dave and Soul Man. And before that, Jermaine Jackson, one of the Jackson Five, of course, then left to go on his own and married the boss's daughter. Married Berry Gordy's daughter at Motown, so a fine career move until the marriage split up and then things weren't so good with the boss. Anyway, Let's Get Serious, the album in 1980, and Jermaine Jackson along with Stevie Wonder. And Let's Get Serious and Fall in Love. The bottom of the Old Church Road in Crosby is closed for drainage works near the Heritage Trail. And remember, in Foxdale, we got temporary lights on the main road at Mines Junction. They're doing gully and manhole repairs. In Ballasalla, temporary lights on the Whitestone roundabout. I know, it's interrupted, it's awful. 9:30 till 3:30. So it's on right now. They're doing patching work and near Castletown, of course. A short stretch of Fort Island Road is closed while they demolish the old Golf Links Hotel.

6 minutes before 10 from Douglas in the Isle of Man. This is Manx Radio Gold, the unmistakable, unmissable Dusty on Manx Radio Gold from 1965 and in the middle of nowhere. And Stacey Lattershaw before that top three single called Jump to the Beat. Good morning. Thanks for choosing Manx Radio Gold. 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

from the soundtrack of the movie Grease, Frankie Valli on Manx Radio Gold. That's it from Andy. Going to be back tomorrow morning around 7 o'clock, yeah? Have a great Tuesday. And I'll see you in July.

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1: Manx Radio News at 10 o'clock. Moramai, I'm Sean Cowper. The House of Keys is meeting in their chamber for the final time in this administration today. There are seven questions tabled for discussion alongside the Nicotine Products Bill, which it's hoped will go through all of its stages in one day. John Moss has the details.
2: The bill is being taken through by David Ashford, whose task it will be to persuade Keys members this measure needs to go on the fast track. Of the seven questions that precede the main agenda, six have come from Jason Morehouse. He has a priority question on income coming to Treasury from medicinal cannabis. His questions then move on to under-18s buying nicotine pouches, sexual health and the road service on the Croft Road in Castletown. He also asks the Infrastructure Minister to reflect on the assessment of a road surface before cat's eyes are installed. The single question not asked by Mr. Morehouse comes from former Treasury Minister Alex Allenson, who inquires as to why the economic strategy from autumn last year hasn't been refreshed.
1: That sitting is just getting underway. You can follow coverage on Manx Radio's AM 1368 frequency on DAB and other digital services. Government says it won't be relocating the bus station in Douglas to the sea terminal. The Department of Infrastructure is instead looking at a combined package of facilities on Victoria Street and the Bottleneck car park. It's the final day of a month-long challenge for two walkers who've been raising money for a Manx charity. In aid of Hospice Isle of Man, co-workers Jay Pearson and Kate Ward started with a target to walk 200 kilometres each during the month of June. They've raised £1,300 so far, which will be doubled by the Zed Zurich Foundation. Jay explains why the pair have been taking on the challenge.
3: We think hospice is a great charity. What they do for, obviously, the people that need it, and we think the staff, what they do is absolutely great for the family and the friends. It's just amazing work. And as I said, we've done a lot of walking, so we just thought, can we raise money for charity? And we have, and we think it's just a great opportunity.
1: In international news, the UK Prime Minister is preparing to set out a much-delayed plan to increase defence spending, but critics say it's too little, too late. Among the expected announcements is a £5 billion that'll fund unmanned air, sea and land drones. Campaign groups have hit out at recommendations from a review of maternity failings in England, saying they could make things more dangerous. Baroness Amos says a maternity commissioner would drive change. And two European heavyweights are on their way home from the World Cup after penalty shootout defeats. Four-time champions Germany were knocked out by Paraguay before Morocco beat the Netherlands. Manx Radio News are coming up to 3 minutes past 10, our next at 11 o'clock. In the meantime, keep up to date by following Manx Radio on social media or going to manxradio.com. 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

playground now. She wants to play with the toys a while. And school's out early, and soon we'll be learning. And the lesson today is how to die. And then the bullhorn.

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1: Manx Radio News at 11 o'clock. Moramai, I'm Chanel Sikku. An Arbury, Castletown and Malou MHK has apologised to his constituency colleague following a social media spat. It's after Tim Glover accused Jason Morehouse of taking part in parasite politics, as Amy Griffiths reports.
2: Mr. Glover initially criticised Mr. Morehouse on Facebook for asking a question in the House of Keys about why nicotine pouches are still available to under-18s, claiming he knew about plans to progress a bill addressing it through all the branches in one day. Now, though, Mr. Glover has apologised for the terse nature of his original post, saying, "I am better than that." He did add, though, that he hopes Mr. Morehouse now withdraws his question, knowing the answer. Mr. Morehouse says his focus is on getting work done and improving the lives of people in Arbury, Castletown and Malou in the limited time which remains.
1: Douglas City Council is consulting with the local community to find out what people would like to see in Nobles Park. The local authority is looking to future-proof the area, and it's hoped a draft master plan will guide decision-making. Chair of the Regeneration and Community Committee, Natalie Byron-Tier, says the park is the jewel in the crown of the capital. The councillor says she'd like to hear from everyone who uses the park.
3: So the master plan is all about providing the space for the next 40, 50 years. It's not one big project to change everything. It's just about looking at a future where we can retain all these good aspects, enable growth within the park for the users.
1: And a special sideboard has been placed on permanent display at the site of the former Nkelo internment camp in the west of the island. Designed by Scottish architect Charles Rennie Mackintosh, it was crafted by imprisoned craftsmen during World War I. The sideboard has previously been displayed at world-renowned museums such as the Museum of Art in New York and the Art Institute of Chicago. Its return to the island forms part of a new exhibition display at the visitor centre, which is open to the public between Tuesday and Thursday. In international news, there's fury in Venezuela over the lack of access to money and tools for helping with rescue efforts after last week's earthquakes. More than 1,700 people are confirmed dead after back-to-back shocks. Elias Elia is a lawyer volunteering with the search effort, and he says what he's seen will never leave him.
4: I mean, I get home, I take a shower, and I still hear screams, I still smell this smell, you know. Even I took 10 showers in a row, I'm feeling the same.
1: The Chancellor says a new plan for defence spending will see an extra £15 billion going into the armed forces. Rachel Reeves says it's been funded by reprioritising money across government. And two European heavyweights are on their way home from the World Cup after penalty shootout defeats. Four-time champions Germany were knocked out by Paraguay before Morocco beat the Netherlands. Manx Radio News at 3 minutes past 11, the next at 12 o'clock. In the meantime, stay up to date by following Manx Radio on social media or going to manxradio.com.

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1: Manx Radio News at 12 o'clock. Fastamai, I'm Chanel Sukku. A bill to prohibit the sale of items such as nicotine pouches to young people has successfully made its way through the House of Keys. Put forward by Douglas North MHK David Ashford, it's hoped the Nicotine Products Bill 2026 will also work its way through the Legislative Council during today's sitting. It's claimed there has been a steep increase in 16 to 24-year-olds buying the addictive items, with concerns that their marketing is being deliberately targeted towards younger age groups. Meanwhile, an Aubrey, Castletown and Malou MHK has apologised to his constituency colleague following a social media spat. It's after Tim Glover accused Jason Morehouse of taking part in parasite politics, as Amy Griffiths reports.
2: Mr. Glover initially criticised Mr. Morehouse on Facebook for asking a question in the House of Keys about why nicotine pouches are still available to under 18s, claiming he knew about plans to progress a bill addressing it through all the branches in one day. Now, though, Mr. Glover has apologised for the terse nature of his original post, saying, "I am better than that." He did add, though, that he hopes Mr. Morehouse now withdraws his question, knowing the answer. Mr. Morehouse says his focus is on getting work done and improving the lives of people in Arbury, Castletown and Malou in the limited time which remains.
1: Government says it won't be relocating the bus station in Douglas to the sea terminal. The Department of Infrastructure is instead looking at a combined package of facilities on Victoria Street and the Bottleneck car park. A 9-page report setting out 5 points which have been considered is due to go to Tynwald in July. These passengers told Manx Radio what they think of the current offering.
3: I believe they're okay. They could do with like toilets or a sitting area. Somewhere where you can go and ask what time the buses are.
4: It's all right. We've got the choice of sitting out here or going in the bus shelter. Like, we've just barely missed the bus. We don't mind sitting waiting, but there might be other people just missed the bus. What do? They just have to sit here and wait like we are.
1: And the Isle of Man Post Office has thanked the outgoing sub-postmaster of Kirk Unkin Post Office. It's after Hassan Patel confirmed that he would be shutting the doors in August, saying a new contract offered by government means it's no longer a viable business. These customers told Manx Radio they'd be sad to see the facility shut.
5: I used to get my pension, but obviously now it all has to go through the bank.
6: Yeah.
5: But I miss talking to people.
6: Yeah.
5: That's the most important.
6: So it's almost a social centre for the village as
5: yes.
6: well. Will you miss this post?
7: Oh, definitely.
6: What do you use it for? You've got cards
7: well,
6: there.
7: Well, yes, I do get cards and, yeah, postage stamps mainly.
1: In response, the post office confirmed a procurement process is underway to appoint a new provider of postal services. In international news, Sir Keir Starmer's announced a long-awaiting plan to boost defence spending by £15 billion, but admitted some roads and energy projects will be scrapped to fund it. The UK Prime Minister says the investment includes drones, long-range missiles and fighter jets. Asylum seekers are going to be told that they'll have to pay up to £10,000 towards the cost of their accommodation. The Home Secretary wants them to repay money once they start earning. And she may have won the title 7 times, but Serena Williams says she'll be jittery when she returns to Wimbledon later. The 44-year-old takes on Australia's Maya Joint on centre court as she makes her singles comeback. Manx Radio News just gone 12:03, the next at 1 o'clock. In the meantime, stay up to date by following Manx Radio on social media or going to manxradio.com.

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1: Manx Radio News at 1 o'clock. Faster my good afternoon. I'm Tessa Hawley. A bill to prohibit the sale of items like nicotine pouches to young people has successfully made its way through the House of Keys. It was put forward by Douglas North MHK David Ashford, who claimed there'd been a steep increase in 16 to 24-year-olds buying the addictive items, with concerns that their marketing is being deliberately targeted towards younger age groups. Mr. Ashford said he'd been shocked by what he's seen and heard.
2: Nicotine is a very addictive substance, and some of the claims that are being made around these products, to be quite frank, are just plain fanciful. But they are aimed at children, and they are clearly aimed at children. And I just personally find that absolutely disgraceful.
1: It had been hoped that the Nicotine Products Bill 2026 would also work its way through the Legislative Council during today's sitting. However, considering the number of amendments made during its passage through Keys, members opted to adjourn the debate. Diane Kelsey is an MLC.
3: We don't have a clean, updated copy of the bill, and I have not had time to understand and talk to the amendments that now have passed. I will urge colleagues to support it when it comes to us, but I would like to propose that we have a further sitting of Legislative Council either tomorrow or by Tuesday next week.
1: An Arbury, Castletown and Maloo MHK has apologised to his constituency colleague following a social media spat. It's after Tim Glover accused Jason Morehouse of taking part in parasite politics. Amy Griffiths reports.
4: Mr. Glover initially criticised Mr. Morehouse on Facebook for asking a question in the House of Keys about why nicotine pouches are still available to under 18s, claiming he knew about plans to progress a bill addressing it through all the branches in one day. Now, though, Mr. Glover has apologised for the terse nature of his original post, saying, "I am better than that." He did add, though, that he hopes Mr. Morehouse now withdraws his question, knowing the answer. Mr. Morehouse says his focus is on getting work done and improving the lives of people in Arbury, Castletown and Maloo in the limited time which remains.
1: The Isle of Man Post Office has thanked the outgoing sub-postmaster of Kirk-on-Combe Post Office. It's after Hassan Patel confirmed he'd be shutting the doors in August, saying a new contract offered by government means it's no longer a viable business. These customers told Manx Radio they'd be sad to see the facility shut.
5: I used to get my pension, but obviously now it all has to go through the bank. Yeah. But I miss talking to people.
6: Yeah.
5: That's the most important.
6: So it's almost a social centre for the village as
5: yes.
6: well. Will you miss this post office?
7: Oh, definitely.
6: What do you use it for? You've got cards
7: well,
6: there.
7: Well, yes, I do get cards and yeah, postage stamps mainly.
1: In response, the post office confirmed a procurement process is underway to appoint a new provider of postal services. It adds it would not be appropriate to comment further whilst the exercise remains active in order to protect its integrity and fairness. Isle of Man cyclist Max Walker is set to take part in the iconic Tour de France this year. The Manxman has been selected in the EF Education Easy Post squad for the upcoming race, which starts on Saturday. Joining him on the roster for the event will be seven other riders. It will be Walker's debut, and as it stands, he's the only local competitor that will participate in this year's race. Looking now at the international news, and families say they feel betrayed by a major review into NHS maternity services in England. It concludes urgent reform is needed after a series of failings. They included women not being listened to, embedded racism and discrimination, and a fragmented system with inconsistent care. Report author Baroness Amos says she hopes the recommendations will lead to long-term systemic change.
8: It's important to talk to everybody because you can't change the system if you don't have the voices of the women and families at the heart of what you're seeking to do, but also bring the people on side who are going to have to work to deliver the change.
1: Sir Keir Starmer says the UK has to be prepared for war to be able to deter potential enemies. The outgoing UK Prime Minister's set out a £15 billion boost for defence spending, but acknowledged some road and energy projects would have to be scrapped to pay for it. Resident doctors in England will no longer go on strike. Members of the British Medical Association have voted to accept a fresh UK government offer on pay and conditions. And there's much anticipation at Wimbledon today as seven-time women's singles champion Serena Williams returns to the All England Club for the first time in 4 years. The 44-year-old is last up on centre court. 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
1: Manx Radio News at 2 o'clock. Faster my good afternoon. I'm Tessa Hawley. A bill to prohibit the sale of items such as nicotine pouches to young people has successfully made its way through the House of Keys. It was put forward by Douglas North MHK David Ashford, who claimed there'd been a steep increase in 16 to 24-year-olds buying the addictive items, with concerns that marketing is being deliberately targeted towards younger age groups. Mr. Ashford says he's been shocked by what he's seen and heard.
2: Nicotine is a very addictive substance, and some of the claims that are being made around these products, to be quite frank, are just plain fanciful. But they are aimed at children, and they are clearly aimed at children. And I just personally find that absolutely disgraceful.
1: It had been hoped that the Nicotine Products Bill 2026 would also work its way through the Legislative Council during today's sitting. However, considering the number of amendments made during its passage through Keys, members opted to adjourn the debate. Diane Kelsey is an MLC.
3: We don't have a clean, updated copy of the bill, and I have not had time to understand and talk to the amendments that now have passed. I will urge colleagues to support it when it comes to us, but I would like to propose that we have a further sitting of Legislative Council either tomorrow or by Tuesday next week.
1: One in four people on the Isle of Man will live with domestic abuse at some point in their life. The Domestic Abuse Forum says more awareness is needed about the issue, despite a decrease in the number of cases being reported to police this year. Around 50% of referrals to victim support are for domestic abuse. Lorna Trevethan is the charity's chief executive and chair of the forum.
4: People tend to associate domestic abuse with the physical violence, the extremes, and being able to visually see that someone's potentially in an abusive relationship. Coercive control is much more clever and a lot more hidden. People are able to hide it more easily, but it's the financial control, the emotional control, that abuse, that isolation, the gaslighting, and that's what we're trying to address.
1: The Isle of Man Post Office has thanked the outgoing sub-postmaster of Kirk-Onken Post Office. It's after he confirmed he'd be shutting the doors in August, saying a new contract offered by government means it's no longer a viable business. The Post Office has confirmed a procurement process is underway. In international news, Sir Keir Starmer's announced what he's called game-changing investment in Britain's armed forces, but is shelving road and energy products to projects to pay for it. An extra £15 billion will be spent future-proofing the armed forces. Safety campaigners are stepping up calls for a public inquiry into maternity care failings in England. A review has concluded urgent reform is needed. And a herd of cows trampling on railway tracks has led to delays and cancellations on one of the UK's busiest networks. The animals have appeared on the West Coast Main Line in Staffordshire. Manx Radio News at 3 minutes past two, are next at 3 o'clock. In the meantime, keep up to date by following Manx Radio on social media or by going to manxradio.com.

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1: Manx Radio News at 3 o'clock. Fast am I, I'm Siobhan Fletcher. A bill to prohibit the sale of items such as nicotine pouches is to be discussed by Legislative Council next week. The Nicotine Products Bill 2026 successfully made its way through the House of Keys today, but MLCs wanted more time to consider potential amendments. Sick leave within the public sector workforce has cost government about £44.3 million over the past 3 years. The estimated figure has been published by the Cabinet Office. Lewis Foster has the details.
2: Sits between £13 to £15 million, while the number of workdays lost ranges from 97 to 102,000. The Cabinet Office says sickness absence represents both a financial cost and a workforce wellbeing issue, and it will be carrying out a comprehensive review to ensure timely access, improved case management, and more effective support for employees, particularly in supporting them returning to work, and also strengthening early intervention to prevent short-term absence from becoming long-term.
1: A consultation is open to find out what people would like to see in Nobles Park to future-proof the area. Douglas City Council says it hopes a draft master plan will guide decision-making. Chair of the Regeneration and Community Committee, Natalie Byron-Tier, says the park is the jewel in the crown of the capital and they'd like to hear from everyone who uses it.
3: So the master plan is all about providing the space for the next 40, 50 years. It's not one big project to change everything. It's just about looking at a future where we can retain all these good aspects, enable growth within the park for the users.
1: And it's the final day of a month-long challenge for two walkers who've been raising money for a Manx charity. In aid of Hospice Isle of Man, co-workers Jay Pearson and Kate Ward started with a target to walk 200 kilometres each during the month of June. They've raised £1,300, which will be doubled by the Zee Zurich Foundation. Turning to the international news now, an extra £15 billion is being plugged into defence investment in the UK at the expense of some road and energy projects being scrapped. Sir Keir Starmer says the country has to be prepared for war to be able to deter potential enemies. UK Health Secretary James Murray says a review into England's maternity care has to be a watershed moment. Treating racism as a safety issue and greater transparency and accountability are amongst its recommendations. And there's finally been a British first round winner at Wimbledon. Katie Swans got through in straight sets after 11 home players fell before her. Meanwhile, Isle of Man tennis star Billy Harris is currently kicking off his campaign at the tennis tournament. The former Albany and Castletown competitor is playing in the first round of the gentlemen's singles on court 18. Manx Radio News at 3 minutes past three on Exit at 4 o'clock. 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
1: Manx Radio News at 4 o'clock. Faster May, I'm Siobhan Fletcher. Gas prices on the Isle of Man won't be going up during the latter part of 2026. The Communications and Utilities Regulatory Authority says no change to the domestic tariff is warranted at this time. Another review is due to take place in December 2026. The authority is currently consulting on regulations for setting tariffs for commercial customers. A bill to prohibit the sale of items such as nicotine pouches is to be discussed by Legislative Council next week. The Nicotine Products Bill 2026 was put forward by Douglas North MHK David Ashford and successfully made its way through the House of Keys today. He told members there's been a steep increase in 16 to 24-year-olds buying the addictive items, with concerns that their marketing is being deliberately targeted towards younger age groups. Mr Ashford says he's been shocked by what he's seen and heard.
2: Nicotine is a very addictive substance, and some of the claims that are being made around these products, to be quite frank, are just plain fanciful. But they are aimed at children, and they are clearly aimed at children. And I just personally find that absolutely disgraceful.
1: Now, MLCs wanted more time to consider potential amendments, so members opted to adjourn the debate there for today. Here's MLC Diane Kelsey.
3: We don't have a clean, updated copy of the bill, and I have not had time to understand and talk to the amendments that now have passed. I will urge colleagues to support it when it comes to us, but I would like to propose that we have a further sitting of Legislative Council either tomorrow or by Tuesday next week.
1: Sport now, and Isle of Man tennis star Billy Harris is currently playing in the first round of the gentlemen's singles at Wimbledon on court 18. The second set is underway and Harris is a set down. Isle of Man cyclist Max Walker is set to take part in the iconic Tour de France this year. The Manxman has been selected in the EF Education Easy Post squad for the upcoming race, being held from this Saturday until Sunday the 26th of July. And Davy Todd has confirmed he won't be taking part in next week's Southern 100 road races. In a short update on social media, the rider says he's gutted he won't be lining up on the Balaun course, adding whilst he's been working hard to be back right racing, he's just not quite there yet. Turning to the international news now, UK government departments are having to reduce budgets by 1% to pay for an increase in defence spending. Road and energy projects are being scrapped as an extra £15 billion is promised to future-proof the armed forces. Military chiefs say the amount is far short of what's needed to keep Britain safe, though. And plans have moved closer to link the Shetland Islands by undersea tunnels. It could mean connections by car in 8 years' time. Manx Radio News at 3 minutes past four. Our next is at 5 o'clock. 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
1: Manx Radio News at 5 o'clock, Faster Mai, I'm Siobhan Fletcher. A bill to prohibit the sale of items such as nicotine pouches is to be discussed by Legislative Council next week. The Nicotine Products Bill 2026, put forward by Douglas North MHK David Ashford, successfully made its way through the House of Keys today. He told members there's been a steep increase in 16 to 24-year-olds buying the addictive items, with concerns that their marketing is being deliberately targeted towards younger age groups. Mr Ashford says he's been shocked by what he's seen and heard.
2: Nicotine is a very addictive substance, and some of the claims that are being made around these products, to be quite frank, are just plain fanciful, but they are aimed at children, and they are clearly aimed at children, and I just personally find that absolutely disgraceful.
1: Now, MLCs wanted more time to consider potential amendments, so members opted to adjourn the debate there for today. Here's MLC Diane Kelsey from when they were discussing it.
3: We don't have a clean, updated copy of the bill, and I have not had time to understand and talk to the amendments that now have passed. I will urge colleagues to support it when it comes to us, but I would like to propose that we have a further sitting of Legislative Council either tomorrow or by Tuesday next week.
1: LegCo will sit again next week. Gas prices on the Isle of Man won't be going up during the latter part of 2026. The Communications and Utilities Regulatory Authority says no change to the domestic tariff is warranted at this time. Another review is due to take place in December. The authority is currently consulting on regulations for setting tariffs for commercial customers. Sport, and Isle of Man tennis star Billy Harris is currently playing in the first round of the gentlemen's singles at Wimbledon on court 18. Set 3 has just finished, with Khachanov leading by 2-1. Isle of Man cyclist Max Walker is set to take part in the iconic Tour de France this year. The Manxman has been selected in the EF Education Easy Post squad for the upcoming race, which will be held from this Saturday until Sunday, the 26th of July. And Davy Todd has confirmed he won't take part in next week's Southern 100 road races. In a short update on social media, the rider says he's gutted he won't be lining up on the Boulogne course, adding that whilst he's been working hard to be back racing, he's just not quite there yet. Over the last few months, Todd has been continuing his recovery from injuries sustained at the Daytona 200 in the USA back in March. Those injuries meant he also missed both the Northwest 200 in Northern Ireland last month, as well as the 2026 Isle of Man TT races across late May and early June. Turning to the international news now, all UK government departments have been asked to contribute 1% of their capital budgets towards defence spending. Some road and energy projects are being ditched too, as an extra £15 billion is being committed to future-proofing the armed forces. Older weapons and kit will be scrapped. New Defence Secretary Dan Jarvis set out further detail in the Commons.
4: We commit the UK's largest ever investment in drone warfare. £5 billion for strike, protector and surveillance drones, anti-submarine vessels, uncrewed ground vehicles and fighter jets.
1: Military chiefs, though, say the plan falls far short of what's needed to keep the country safe. The Supreme Court has ruled against Donald Trump's executive order to limit birthright citizenship in the US. The president wanted to deny automatic citizenship to babies born to illegal and temporary migrants in the states. A review into maternity care in England has concluded urgent reform is needed, women aren't being listened to and often face racism and inconsistent care. Safety campaigners are stepping up calls for a public inquiry into the failings. Manx Radio News at 5:04. Our next is at 6 o'clock. 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

The Floyd on Manx Radio Gold, another brick in the wall, and the Beach Boys and Sloop John B. This is Manx Radio Gold's Drive at 5 with Andy through till 6. Hey, what about Germany and Holland last night? Oh, dear me. Didn't really go very well, did it? Now, matches on this evening in the World Cup. In a little less than an hour's time, Ivory Coast take on Norway. At 10 o'clock tonight, it's France and Sweden. And through the wee small hours, Mexico take on Ecuador. It's going to be very hot in Central America tonight.

Lulu on Manx Radio Gold and the old Isley Brothers song Shout, and ahead of that Lionel All Night Long. Now watch out today as far as the roads are concerned. Still got those temporary lights on Strang Road in Union Mills 24 hours a day for drainage work, and the bottom of Old Church Road's closed for drainage work near the Heritage Trail in Crosby. Of course, they're still putting those road studs in down to the Sound. Watch out, it's going to be closed tomorrow morning from 9:30 to 3:30, and a short stretch of Fort Island Road is closed while they're demolishing the old Golf Links Hotel. And in Colby, the Ballykill Ferry Road is closed for resurfacing.

0: The voice of Gwen Stefani, a song she wrote with her big brother, Eric Stefani, and from No Doubt's album Tragic Kingdom, I think it was their third album, was, in 1996, and No Doubt on Manx Radio Gold. Hey, Fastamai, good evening, thanks for dropping by. Is it good afternoon or good evening? I don't know, I'm watching the football in the middle of the night.
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1: Isn't that great? Janice Marie and Hazel were A Taste of Honey. And it was back in 1981 from their Twice as Sweet album. And a vocal version of, well, it's the old Sukiyaki. Kayo Sakamoto did it in the 60s, but a great version. And ahead of that, Adele and Chasing Pavements on Manx Radio Gold. Hey, if you're looking for something to do tomorrow, and if you like, enjoy heritage on the island. It's the 1st of July tomorrow. All downhill to Christmas. Churches and Chapel in the South, Past and Present is an exhibition, a Russian Heritage Centre in Brighton Street, Port Erin. It's on tomorrow, absolutely free. In fact, it finishes this coming Saturday, an exhibition exploring churches and chapels in the South and the memories around them. Well, enjoy it at Russian Heritage Centre. And of course, at the weekend, on Sunday, every Sunday through till September, the Queen's Pier is open in Ramsey at Stanley Mount in Ramsey from 2 till 5 every Sunday. Free entry. You can walk along the restored pier. If the little train is working, you can go on it absolutely free. And there are refreshments as well, weather permitting, of course. But nip along, free to get there, but they would love a few pennies in the pot if you could possibly do.

0: Silver Side Up, the album in 2001. The voice of Chad Kroeger. Well, he wrote the lyrics on that, How You Remind Me, on Manx Radio Gold, and before that. And number one in America in 1975. It was a hit in Britain, but it was ginormous in America. The kind of slow, slouching disco stuff. Were you doing that in the car? Fly, Robin, Fly from Silver Convention from Germany. And this is Andy through till six, slouching around as well. And the weather in Hampshire, dew, dry and sun. Well, there's some sunshine knocking around, a moderate southerly breeze. We're down to 14 degrees through the night. And for tomorrow, Wednesday, Ukraine, a dry and bright start, then a chance of patchy light rain on a fresh to strong southwesterly tomorrow. Top temperature 17 degrees, overnight minimum 13 into Thursday. Tides currently on the way out, low waters 13 minutes before 7. Sunsets at 5 to 10 tonight. High water overnight, 9 minutes before 1 a.m. and sunrise tomorrow morning at 11 minutes to 5.
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Well, in the 1960s, they were a writing and production duo at Tamla Motown Records. Nick Ashford and Valerie Simpson then found they could sing and perform, and they had a smash hit with That Solid on Manx Radio Gold. And ahead of that, Simon Dupree and the Big Sound in the 1960s, and Kites. There was nobody called Simon Dupree in the band, by the way. They were the Shulman Brothers from Portsmouth. On Manx Radio Gold, this is Andy. Through till 6 o'clock tonight, gonna say hi to Owen, the pizza man in Onchan. Hey, how you doing, Owen?

I'll see if I can find you one. Shania Twain on Max Radio Gold. And before that, it was Just Like Eddie from Heinz. Remember, next Monday, it's Tynwald Day. Got a message in from Lewis and Lily. Said, will you be there with your top hat and tails? Yes, of course.

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1: A little journey of discovery rolls on, and that's about it. Oh, that was the ELO and Sweet Talking Woman. I'll be back tomorrow around 5 o'clock with the greatest hits on earth. 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
1: Manx Radio News at 6 o'clock, Faster Mai, I'm Siobhan Fletcher. Gas prices on the Isle of Man won't be going up during the latter part of 2026. The Communications and Utilities Regulatory Authority says no change to the domestic tariff is warranted at this time. Another review is due to take place in December. The authority is currently consulting on regulations for setting tariffs for commercial customers. Sick leave within the public sector workforce has cost government about £44.3 million over the past 3 years. The estimated figure has been published by the Cabinet Office, as Lewis Foster reports.
2: The cost of sick leave per year on average sits between £13 to £15 million, while the number of workdays lost ranges from 97 to 102,000. The Cabinet Office says sickness absence represents both a financial cost and a workforce well-being issue, and it will be carrying out a comprehensive review to ensure timely access, improved case management, and more effective support for employees, particularly in supporting them returning to work, and also strengthening early intervention to prevent short-term absence from becoming long-term.
1: And it's disappointment for former Isle of Man tennis competitor Billy Harris, who's been knocked out in the first round of the gentlemen's singles at Wimbledon 2026. The former Albany and Castletown competitor was defeated in four sets by 19th seed Karen Khachanov on court 18 this evening. As a result, Khachanov will face German player Yannick Hanfmann in the next phase. Whilst it's an exit from the singles tournament for Harris, it's been the third consecutive year he's taken part in the main draw at the Grand Slam, having also featured in 2024 and 2025. Turning to the international news this evening now, the US Supreme Court has thrown out Donald Trump's attempt to limit birthright citizenship. The ruling upholds 150 years of legal precedent, meaning any baby born on American soil is automatically a citizen of the country. The decision's a major challenge to the president's agenda to reduce immigration. Sky's David Blevins is in Washington.
3: It would only have applied to those born after the date of the executive order, but there are somewhere in the region of 3.5 million babies born in the United States every year, and an estimated 1 in 12 of them would have lost their right to citizenship had the president's executive order been allowed to stand.
1: Military chiefs in the UK say an extra £15 billion approved to future-proof the armed forces is woefully short of what's needed to keep Britain safe. Government departments there will have to cut 1% from capital budgets to pay for the spending increase, while some road and energy projects are being curtailed. And crowds are eagerly awaiting Serena Williams's long-awaited return to Wimbledon this evening. Ahead of that, there's been something to celebrate, with three British players reaching round two of the singles. Manx Radio News at 3 minutes past six. We'll have more for you later on. In the meantime, stay up to date by following us on social media or going to manxradio.com.

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1: From the Sky News Centre at 7, military chiefs say an extra £15 billion approved to future-proof the armed forces is woefully short of what's needed to keep Britain safe. Government departments will have to cut 1% from capital budgets to pay for the spending increase, while some road and energy projects are being curtailed. Labour MP Tam Desi, who chairs the Commons Defence Committee, is still worried.
2: We don't still have a clear pathway to reach 3% of GDP, which is crucial if we are to meet the agreed NATO target of 3.5% by 2035. And also, a lot of the investment seems to be backloaded beyond 2030.
1: Donald Trump's attempt to limit birthright citizenship has been rejected by the US Supreme Court. The president wants to change the constitutional right that any baby born on American soil is automatically a citizen of the country. A 22-year-old man's been stabbed to death in West London. A murder investigation's underway after police were called to Hounslow in the early hours of this morning. The UK says it's minded to intervene in Paramount's planned takeover deal of Warner Brothers. Culture Secretary Lisa Nandes told Parliament she has some public interest concerns. In Britain, the merged group would control assets including Channel 5 and TNT Sports. In sports, Serena Williams' Wimbledon return after 4 years is imminent. Live to Lewis Mason on Centre Court.
3: Yes, the crowd here are excited to see a legend back on the grass very soon. But right now on centre court, men's second seed Alexander Zverev is 2-1 up against Alexander Bloks. Britain's Toby Samuel lost a five-set thriller against Jakub Menchik, meaning 15 home players have lost in the first round. Defending women's champion Iga Świątek is through.
1: Coventry manager Frank Lampard signed a new contract until 2029. The former Chelsea and England midfielder, who arrived in November 2024, led the team to the championship title last season. That's the latest. I'm Laura Safe.

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1: From the Sky News Centre at 8, Andy Burnham will need to find £4.7 billion for the Defence Investment Plan in the next budget if he becomes Prime Minister. Sir Keir Starmer says £15 billion of extra spending on the military will mean the UK can fight Russia if we're attacked in 2030. Retired British Army Commander General Sir Richard Barons appears to dispute that.
2: If the Prime Minister says it's possible Russia may attack NATO in 2030, what we need to be adequately prepared for is to make sure that doesn't happen. The plan that's issued today means we'll be ready for a fight in 2030 by around 2035, and that seems to be dodgy.
1: Road projects are being scrapped to pay for the investment. The US Supreme Court's overturned an executive order signed on day one of Donald Trump's resumed presidency. It's declared anyone born on American soil has an automatic right to citizenship there. The number of people known to have been killed by Venezuela's earthquake 6 days ago is nearing 2,000. 10,500 are injured. A prison officer has been jailed for having a relationship with a convicted murderer. 29-year-old Rebecca Green used to work at HMP Whitemore in Cambridgeshire. Train drivers at Avanti West Coast are to vote on whether to go on strike. The ASLEF union's involved in a pay dispute. In sport, a tennis legend's return to Wimbledon. Serena Williams is back after 4 years. Live to Lewis Mason on Centre Court.
3: Yes, and her welcome inside this arena was loud. The seven-time champion looks imperious, she looks strong, and 20-year-old Maya Joint has got a challenge on her hands. It's going with serve in the first set. Britain will have four players in round two. Jan Choinski has just progressed with a straight sets win against Vit Kapriva.
1: Norway left it late to grab a 2-1 win over Ivory Coast to reach the round of 16 in the World Cup. Erling Haaland got his fifth goal of the tournament. That's the latest. I'm Laura Safe.

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1: From the Sky News Centre at 9, road investments being cut to fund Britain's war readiness. An extra £15 billion in defence spending has been promised to future-proof the armed forces. It's at the expense of some energy projects being scrapped too, with government departments asked to reduce capital budgets to cover the increase. East Midlands Mayor Claire Ward says plans to axe two major road schemes there are unacceptable.
2: That does not seem fair to the East Midlands. My job is to stand up for my region, and I want to engage with government about what we could do to make a contribution, whether or not there is one scheme that would be better than another, for example.
1: It's emerged the ringleader of the Rochdale grooming gang can't be deported when he's released from prison this week. Dual national Shabir Ahmed can't be sent back to Pakistan because of provisions in the Immigration Act. It's understood a patient at the Queen Elizabeth University Hospital in Glasgow is being tested for a suspected case of Ebola. Officials say there are currently no confirmed cases in Scotland. They insist the risk to the general public remains low. One of Donald Trump's flagship immigration policies has been thrown out. The US Supreme Court struck down an executive order denying automatic citizenship to anyone born on American soil. In sport, tennis legend Serena Williams is back at Wimbledon for the first time after 4 years away. Live to Lewis Mason on Centre Court.
3: The return is not going to plan for the seven-time champion, who's a set down against Maya Joint, who's hitting the ball so cleanly, whereas Williams has been loose in a game full of errors. It's 5-all in the second set. Jan Chojnski became the fourth Brit to progress, but 15 home players were beaten in round one. Katie Swan, she goes through though.
1: Coventry manager Frank Lampard has signed a new contract until 2029. The former England midfielder, who arrived in November 2024, has led the team to the championship title last season. That's the latest. I'm Laura Safe.
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1: From the Sky News Centre at 10, military chiefs say an extra £15 billion approved to future-proof the armed forces is woefully short of what's needed to keep Britain safe. Government departments will have to cut 1% from budgets to pay for the spending increase, while some road projects are being curtailed. Labour MP Tam Desi chairs the Commons Defence Committee.
2: We don't still have a clear pathway to reach 3% of GDP, which is crucial if we are to meet the agreed NATO target of 3.5% by 2035. And also, a lot of the investment seems to be backloaded beyond 2030.
1: Provisions in the Immigration Act mean the ringleader of the Rochdale grooming gang can't be deported when he's released from prison this week. That's despite dual national Shabir Ahmed being stripped of his British citizenship when he was convicted in 2012. Officials insist the risk to the public of getting Ebola is low. It's after a patient at a Glasgow hospital was tested for a suspected case of it. The Supreme Court's ruled against Donald Trump's executive order to limit birthright citizenship in the US. The president wanted to deny automatic citizenship to babies born to illegal and temporary migrants. In sport, Serena Williams's return to Wimbledon after 4 years hasn't gone to plan for her. Live now to Lewis Mason on centre court.
3: Williams showed the grit of a seven-time champion to fight back from a set down and save a match point, but she was eventually defeated in the decider by Maya Joint. Williams struggled with loose shots and laboured movement while Joint stayed composed throughout the match. Williams will be back for the doubles, though. She'll be teaming up with her sister Venus in the coming weeks at the All England Club.
1: Norway left it late to grab a 2-1 win over Ivory Coast to reach the round of 16 at the World Cup. France aimed to avoid an upset in the last 32 as they get underway against Sweden. That's the latest. I'm Laura Safe.

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1: From the Sky News Centre at 11, road investments being cut to fund Britain's war readiness. An extra £15 billion in defence spending has been promised to future-proof the armed forces. It's at the expense of some energy projects being scrapped too, with government departments asked to reduce capital budgets to cover the increase. East Midlands Mayor Claire Ward says plans to axe two major road schemes there are unacceptable.
2: That does not seem fair to the East Midlands. My job is to stand up for my region, and I want to engage with government about what we could do to make a contribution, whether or not there is one scheme that would be better than another, for example.
1: The leader of the Rochdale grooming gangs due to be released this week, but it's emerged he can't be deported. 74-year-old Shabir Ahmed was stripped of his British citizenship when he was convicted in 2012, but he can't be sent back to Pakistan due to provisions in the Immigration Act. Nearly 2,000 people are now known to have been killed by Venezuela's earthquake 6 days ago. 10,500 have been injured. One of Donald Trump's flagship immigration policies has been thrown out. The US Supreme Court has struck down an executive order denying automatic citizenship to anyone born on American soil. To sport now, and the return to Wimbledon of tennis legend Serena Williams ended in defeat against 20-year-old Maya Joint in the first round. The seven-time champion saved a match point to force a decider, but the Australian produced a composed performance to progress. Joint says she couldn't sleep the night before due to her nerves.
3: I mean, she has such an aura, she's such a legend, and this court has so many huge names that have played on it. I've been dreaming about this moment since I was a little kid, so this is pretty crazy.
1: And finally, in football, Ronald Koeman's resigned as Netherlands manager following their early exit from the World Cup. The Dutch lost on penalties to Morocco in the last 32 of the tournament overnight. It's the end of Koeman's second spell in charge of his national side. That's the latest. I'm Chris Milligan.

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1: From the Sky News Centre at midnight, all government departments have been asked to contribute 1% of their capital budgets towards defence spending. Some road and energy projects are being ditched too, as an extra £15 billion is committed to future-proofing the armed forces. Older weapons and kit will be scrapped. Military chiefs say the plans fall short of what's needed to keep the country safe. New Defence Secretary Dan Jarvis set out further details in the comments.
2: We commit the UK's largest ever investment in drone warfare. £5 billion for strike, protector and surveillance drones, anti-submarine vessels, uncrewed ground vehicles and fighter jets.
1: A patient has tested negative for Ebola at a hospital in Scotland. A ward of the hospital in Glasgow was said to have been partially closed due to the suspected case. Provisions in the Immigration Act mean the ringleader of the Rochdale grooming gang can't be deported when he's released from prison this week. That's despite dual national Shabir Ahmed being stripped of his British citizenship when he was convicted of rape and sexual offences in 2012. A central plank of Donald Trump's immigration policy has been thrown out. The pro-Republican US Supreme Court has struck down an executive order denying automatic citizenship to anyone born on American soil. To sport now, and seven-time champion Serena Williams has lost on her return to Wimbledon. Lewis Mason is on centre court.
3: Williams showed the grit of a seven-time champion to fight back from a set down and save a match point, but she was eventually defeated in the decider by Maya Joint. Williams struggled with loose shots and laboured movement, while Joint stayed composed and hit the ball cleanly throughout. Williams will be back for the doubles when she teams up with her sister Venus.
1: And finally in football, France have eased into the round of 16 of the World Cup with a comfortable 3-0 win over Sweden. Earlier, Norway grabbed a late winner in a 2-1 victory over Ivory Coast. That's the latest. I'm Chris Milligan.
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1: From the Sky News Centre at 1, a Labour mayor claims she was not told her road projects would be scrapped to fund a £15 billion increase in defence spending. Government departments will also have to shave capital budgets to pay for the major investment plan aimed at future-proofing the armed forces. On Monday, Prime Minister-in-waiting Andy Burnham pledged to rewire the British state by giving regions greater control. Mayor Claire Ward represents the East Midlands.
2: Really disappointing about the process that has taken place and shows that we do need to rewire this country and making sacrifices to, in order to be able to defend our country, whilst also recognising that investment needs to take place into infrastructure.
1: A patient tested negative for Ebola at a hospital in Scotland. Public health officials say there are currently no confirmed cases in the country and the risk to the general public of getting the virus remains low. The leader of the Rochdale grooming gang is due to be released this week, but it's emerged he can't be deported. 74-year-old Shabir Ahmed was stripped of his British citizenship when he was convicted in 2012, but he can't be sent back to Pakistan due to provisions in the Immigration Act. The energy price cap's increasing by 13% from today. It amounts to a £221 rise for the average annual household bill in England, Scotland and Wales. To sport now, and France are through to the last 16 of the World Cup after a comfortable victory against Sweden. Joe Rawson reports from the US.
3: Favourites France dominated Sweden as they secured their place in the last 16 of the World Cup with a 3-0 win. Kylian Mbappe got a brace. He's now scored 6 in the tournament with Paraguay.